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1: 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Or text boom to 31011 WIXX. Just when

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1: Yeah, it's coming up in just a matter of moments. 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If you've never played before, here's your chance with IXX.

0: 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Foot 804 with Huggy, Natalie, and Corey. Good morning. We're killing time because it's not quite 8:05 yet.
1: Oh, I got a couple. Can't start here before
0: 8:05.
1: I have one thing.
0: What's your one
1: thing? My girlfriend, and let me ask you this, my girlfriend Ashley, she's been mad at me, but not for what you think. It's because she's been having dreams in which I'm with my hodag ex-girlfriend. And she's mad at me for it.
0: She gets mad at you?
1: I didn't do anything. I'm just in her dream. What am I supposed to do?
0: What am I supposed to do?
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1: They say the holy water's watered down, and this town's lost its faith. Our colors will fade eventually, so if our time is running out, day after day, we'll make the mundane a masterpiece. Oh my, my, oh my, my love, I take one look at you, you're taking me.

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2: I like being used. It means I have a purpose.

WIXX Hurling Clark Law from Traffic Alert. Expect a little bit of backups and delays on I-43 northbound over the Leo Frigo. About a mile past the East Shore Drive exit, the right lane and shoulder are blocked due to a disabled vehicle. Just expect those delays and keep to the left. Again, that's I-43 northbound over the Leo Frigo in Green Bay. Text the word traffic to 31011. You'll sign up for Traffic Alerts right to your phone. You'll be the first to know if anything slows you down wherever you're going on a Friday. Thanks to Hurling Clark Law from an IXX.

0: Shinedown WIXX, I'm Hayes. On Tuesday, 93 mile per hour wind gusts were recorded in Oshkosh at the Whitman Regional Airport during those severe thunderstorms. That's tornadic level of wind speeds, but there was no tornado at all. 406-1011, I want to know from you something that blew away, gone with the wind. 406-1011, who's this?
1: Darren, my kid's trampoline in the backyard.
0: Like the giant one with the net around it and everything, too?
1: Yeah, flipped right up and over and upside down. It went a couple feet, but I didn't realize I worked from home. And I looked out the window, and I was like, wow. It was all, like, flipped up and over. It was crazy.
0: Wondered if it landed in the neighbor's yard. They're like, score, we've always wanted a trampoline. Awesome.

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All next week on the afternoon show, your shot to win Post Malone Summerfest tickets. So we hit the AmFam Amphitheater at Summerfest in Milwaukee, June 27th. We'll send you and a friend there. Really close. Good seats, too. All next week here on WIXX.